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1: Casey Kasem has unlocked the American Top 40 vaults and is replaying original shows from the 80s. This week, Casey takes you back to September 22nd, 1984. That's when Lionel Richie was stuck on you. Corey Hart wore his sunglasses at night. Elton John asked, "Who wears these shoes?" And John Cafferty was living on the dark side. You'll hear those songs, all the Top 40 hits, and the long-distance dedications from September 22nd, 1984, right here on American Top 40, the 80s.
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3: Mainly sunny today, a high around 21, increasing cloud near midnight and dropping to a low of 10. Then mainly cloudy tomorrow, high near 19, cloudy Sunday and 16.
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0: Al Jans and Rocket to My Heart, 103.9 Max FM. Good morning. So how much are you spending for Halloween? The National Retail Federation says that Halloween spending could exceed $13.5 billion, and the average person spending $115. Candy, the most popular purchase. 71% of people will buy a Halloween costume. Nearly half of consumers plan to use AI tools for Halloween shopping. 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Hey, don't forget about the value villages and things like that. 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
5: Are you following Chase the Last Ace at the Rishabucto Village Sports Club? 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
5: Are you following Chase the Last Days at the Rishabucto Village Sports Club? 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

0: Triumph, and somebody's out there. 103.9 Max FM. 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

0: Loverboy, the kid is hot tonight. 103.9 Max FM. Good morning, Chris, and for Shane O. The third annual Paws and Pedals Car Show is coming up September 27th at the Neptune Drive-In. 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
10: Mainly sunny today, a high around 21, increasing cloud near midnight and dropping to a low of 10. Then mainly cloudy tomorrow, high near 19, cloudy Sunday and 16.
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0: Bruce Springsteen and Hungry Heart, 103.9 Max FM, Moncton's greatest hits. Good morning, Chris, and for Shane O. And let's recap that Vogue Optical web poll question from yesterday. 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

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The Wildcats have the home opener coming up tomorrow. It's a big one, of course, against Charlottetown. Every game is going to be

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10: Are you following Chase the Last Days at the Rishabucto Village Sports Club? 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

0: 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And here we are getting into the first weekend of fall and the last weekend of September. Kind of hard to believe that we're saying that, but here it is, and we're heading into the weekend, and we've got all the biggest classic hits for you all weekend long right here on 103.9 Max FM. 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

0: 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In rock and roll news today, Rush. There's a campaign to raise $1 million to have a permanent Neil Peart memorial in Lakeside Park in St. Catharines. They've reached the target after Rush donated $785,000 to the cause. The park on the shores of Port Dalhousie, where Neil had spent his youth, inspired the song Lakeside Park from the 1975 album Carous of Steel.
1: Casey Kasem has unlocked the American Top 40 vaults and is replaying original shows from the 80s. This week, Casey takes you back to September 22nd, 1984. That's when Lionel Richie was stuck on you. Corey Hart wore his sunglasses at night. Elton John asked, "Who wears these shoes?" And John Cafferty was living on the dark side. You'll hear those songs, all the top 40 hits, and the long-distance dedications from September 22nd, 1984, right here on American Top 40, The 80s.
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10: Mainly sunny today, a high around 21, increasing cloud near midnight and dropping to a low of 10. Then mainly cloudy tomorrow, high near 19, cloudy Sunday and 16.
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3: Good morning. The Holt government has finalized an almost $12 million provincial funding agreement for the 2029 Canada Summer Games being hosted by St. John and Moncton. The money includes $8.85 million for operations and $3 million for capital projects ahead of the Games. It'll cover planning, staffing, security, transportation, facility upgrades, and other items. The government says the Canada Games are expected to bring 4,600 athletes and coaches to the province and generate about $200 million in economic activity, including $5.7 million in tax revenue. Bit of a mixed bag at the fuel pumps this morning. Regular self-serve gas is up 1.9 cents overnight with a new maximum $2.09 per liter. Diesel inched downwards 1.8 cents to a new maximum $2.752. Now, the price of diesel has dropped a total of almost 13 cents since last Friday. Furnace oil also down just 8 tenths of a cent, though, with a new maximum $2.692. The company behind a proposed data center near St. John is set to become one of the province's largest greenhouse gas emitters. Texas-based VoltaGrid reportedly sought special carbon tax guarantees from the Holt government. VoltaGrid wanted a predictable carbon tax rate for 15 years for its Laurinville data center, according to CBC, saying competitors outside Canada wouldn't face those same costs. But the province declined that demand. It did adopt Ottawa's weakened federal carbon pricing, though. That appeared to satisfy VoltaGrid. The demand was outlined in documents obtained by a local resident through an access to information request. The data center will require nearly 400 megawatts of power to run, about half of that generated through an on-site natural gas power plant. The provincial briefing memo noted that'll make the data center New Brunswick's third largest emitter, producing more than 750,000 tons of greenhouse gases annually. St. John police are warning the public about a rise in online employment scams, cryptocurrency investment frauds, online extortions. Police say recent reports of these scams totaled nearly $200,000 in a single day just in the St. John area. The scammers often use messaging apps to offer fake jobs or investments, then demand money, cryptocurrency, or additional fees. Police also warn of extortion involving threats to release personal, intimate, or AI-generated images. The force says people should independently verify any online opportunities and be suspicious of any pressure to act quickly or keep a transaction secret. Anyone who believes they've been defrauded should contact police and report it to the Canadian Anti-Fraud Centre. In sports, the Guardian shut down the Red Sox 1-0. Yankees beat Tampa Bay 6-4. Jays were off. On the gridiron, Atlanta beat Green Bay 35-14. Now you're up to date. I'm Daryl Good.
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3: Mainly sunny today, a high around 21, increasing cloud near midnight and dropping to a low of 10. Then mainly cloudy tomorrow, high near 19, cloudy Sunday and 16.
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1: Mainly sunny today, a high around 21, increasing cloud near midnight and dropping to a low of 10. Then mainly cloudy tomorrow, high near 19, cloudy Sunday and 16.
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10: Mainly sunny this afternoon, a high today of 21 for tonight. A few clouds this evening, then increasing cloudiness overnight, a low of 10 degrees. For Saturday, mainly cloudy, high tomorrow of 19, and cloudy for Sunday with a high of 16.
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5: Mainly sunny this afternoon, a high today of 21 for tonight. A few clouds this evening, then increasing cloudiness overnight, a low of 10 degrees. For Saturday, mainly cloudy, high tomorrow of 19, and cloudy for Sunday with a high of 16.
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6: Mainly sunny this afternoon, a high today of 21 for tonight. A few clouds this evening, then increasing cloudiness overnight, a low of 10 degrees. For Saturday, mainly cloudy, high tomorrow of 19, and cloudy for Sunday with a high of 16.
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0: Bob Seger Shakedown. Greatest hits for the Maritimes. You know, if you've ever noticed this, if you've been into crackers or chips or something, and a couple of them might be fused together, or they're not as they should be, I would think nothing of it. Apparently, goldfish cracker clusters are popular on eBay. According to the New York Post, they're asking thousands of dollars for the goldfish crackers that have been fused together during manufacturing. 1-6 cracker cluster is listed for $25,000, and there's a total of 180 listings. I don't know. It doesn't say anybody's buying them. It's just saying people are listing them.
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0: Sky and Love Song, Greatest Hits for the Maritimes. Tom Petty, before that, Won't Back Down. I'm Nathan, hope you're doing all right. 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

0: Fleetwood Mac and Dreams, greatest hits for the Maritimes. I'm Nathan. Hope you're doing all right. Okay, maybe it's been a while. It's been a bit for me since I went to a job interview. Do you bring anything when you go? If you're not asked, there's a big hot debate going online whether it's appropriate to show up with an iced coffee. It seems a little casual, some people are saying. Other people feel there's not a problem with it. They're just bringing a drink with them. So, what is it? What does it say about you? And here's the thing. It doesn't matter what you think or what I think. It only matters what the hiring manager thinks. If they have a problem with it, it could be a problem. So, it's best just to not worry about it and leave everything at home and just come by yourself. I'm sure they'll offer you something to drink.
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0: Ron Runaway. It's great, Big C. I'm Nathan. What TV do you have? So many to choose from. And I'm not talking about the unit itself, the plans. You know, the streaming services, when there was just one or two, it was, what, $10, $11 a month, and it was, you know, people were canceling their traditional TV. Best bang for your buck, I think traditional TV is still the way to go. I do. You get what you need. 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Disney Plus is hiking their prices again. So eventually you're going to have Disney, you're going to have Netflix, you're going to have Paramount, you're going to have a gazillion other ones. And eventually you're going to be, and you know, you need your TSN and your Sportsnet and all this stuff. You're going to be hundreds of dollars a month. And a lot of these platforms are kind of going back to more a traditional TV model anyway, where if you want to pay less, you're going to end up watching ads.
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7: A few clouds this evening, then increasing cloudiness overnight, a low of 10 degrees. For Saturday, mainly cloudy, a high tomorrow of 19, and cloudy for Sunday with a high of 16.
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0: Glass Tiger, I'm still searching greatest hits for the Maritimes, the best to our Wildcats. They are in St. John this evening, take on the Sea Dogs. It's St. John's home opener, so, boy, we could play a spoiler to that. That would be nice. And then we have our own home opener, and it's been, we've been talking weeks about hockey and nothing at home. Well, that comes to a head on Saturday, tomorrow, when the Charlottetown Islanders visit Avenir Center for Wildcats home opener.
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0: Sister Sledge, we are family. Greatest hits for the Maritimes. I had this Kraft Dinner cream soda story earlier, so why not just lean into the whole weird food stuff? And this one's not weird. This is, why didn't they do this years ago? The movie Elf, we all know, Will Ferrell's character Buddy and his love for maple syrup. Okay, General Mills is launching a new Christmas cereal inspired by Buddy, even though it's only September. It's called Maple Syrup Chex. Yeah. The box includes a recipe for a holiday snack mix using the cereal. New cereal is exclusive to Walmart and has been spotted in a few stores, but why not? Now, I don't think they should come up with a maple syrup spaghetti recipe like Buddy did in the movie, but the cereal for sure.
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6: Few clouds this evening, then increasing cloudiness overnight, a low of 10 degrees. For Saturday, mainly cloudy, a high tomorrow of 19, and cloudy for Sunday with a high of 16.
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0: Tonight's a wonderful time. April Wine, greatest hits for the Maritimes. Lots going on this weekend, including the James Mullinger Show. Almost sold out at the Capitol Theater. Tickets $30 if you want to go.
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0: At the feet of the moon, it's the Parachute Club. Greatest hits for the Maritimes, wrapping up the all-ladies feel-good drive home. This was not a feel-good moment on this day, 1980. John Bonham dies, Led Zeppelin drummer, of asphyxiation after a heavy night of drinking. He was only 32 years old. The band would decide to call it quits instead of replacing him and carry on. Mm-hmm. A decision that must have been very, or maybe it was easy for them. If he's not there, we're not a band. Some bands opted to do the other when Bon Scott from AC/DC died. It was actually his father who convinced the band to continue, and look at the career they had after. So it was the decision not to continue. They have gotten together for a few one-offs from time to time, but never again because of this day in 1980.
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0: While My Guitar Gently Weeps. Greatest hits for the Maritimes. Women suing Apple over AirTags for doing their job. A woman's ex placed an AirTag underneath the vehicle, hit an AirTag, and was tracking her. So instead of blaming him, she's suing Apple for $75,000 because Apple failed to provide her adequate safeguards against this. Well, that's like suing General Motors if you crash your car and there was nothing wrong with a car. I feel bad for her. Terrible thing. Must be awful to have someone find out that this is happening to you. But how would they notify somebody? Oh, looks like this AirTag is moving. That's the whole point of what an AirTag is, to track things.
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2: Few clouds this evening, then increasing cloudiness overnight, a low of 10 degrees. For Saturday, mainly cloudy, a high tomorrow of 19, and cloudy for Sunday with a high of 16.
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1: We've unlocked the vaults, and we're replaying Casey Kasem's American Top 40, the 70s. This week is from September 22nd, 1973. That's when Gladys Knight took the midnight train to Georgia. 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Maureen McGovern was waiting for The Morning After, and Stevie Wonder was heading for Higher Ground. 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
1: Clouds this evening, then increasing cloudiness overnight, a low of 10 degrees. For Saturday, mainly cloudy, a high tomorrow of 19, and cloudy for Sunday with a high of 16.
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4: 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Every life remembered.
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6: 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No. But boy, was it simpler. 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
7: 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Where are you? Did you eat? Why aren't you answering? Who has the charger? 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